0: Zebra, Amnesia, Cadabra. Witch Goddess, Witch Goddess of Lancashire Boulevard. Cover my entire bodice with Avon Cologne. And drive me to some relative's house in East L.A.
1: Who's in there?
0: Just till my skin clears up. Turn it to Channel 13. And make me watch the rubber tug when it comes out. From the puffed and flabulent Mexican rebel goose mask next time they show the Bernaca. Make me buy the flosser. Make me grow brainiac fingers. But with more hair. Make me kiss your dirt guy's jewelry. Emboss me. Rub the hot front part of my head with rigid unguents.

if we are involved in things that occur on the road with groupies and assorted weird events of a sexual nature, it's better that we tell about it ourselves in a musical format and do it with the people that it occurred to, than have somebody else say, and then in 1971, one time when they were out on the road at the Mud Shark Hotel, you know, it's better to do it that way. Unfortunately, some people have a peculiar attitude towards things of a glandular nature connected with things of a musical nature, and they say, well, you know, music is so high, it's here, and glands are way down there, and, you know, we can't really get them together, and then they're hypocritical, because then they turn around and a group that that comes in and doesn't sing overtly about those things, but couches their language a little bit and then does it with a little choreography, they think that's great and that's real rock and roll. And I maintain there's no difference. We were just honest enough to go out there and say, this is this, that's that, and here you are, and respond to it. And the response to it was, why, I'm hip, but of course I am offended.

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I want to get into it, man, you know. Like a sex machine, man. Moving, doing it, you know. Can I count it off? One, two, three.

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1: Larry likes to dress up funny. Tonight he's dressed up like Frank Zappa. Let's ask him, what's the deal?

there off of the train. When the smoke had cleared and the dust was still, she was standing there speaking my name. I guarantee she looked like an angel. I couldn't think of what I should say.

all my resolution would fade. Now froze as she stepped in the doorway. Stood there still as can be. I said, no, it ain't.